0: Do you have that number to that other bass player?
1: But I ain't missing with no broke.
2: 5551222278999111121212.
0: That was pretty. 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

Today I put on my favorite boots, stepped outside. 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But I feel this pain in my stomach, it was deep, it was down in my gut. Kinda worried me for a second there. You can take me to your favorite bookstore or record store, as long as it's the coolest one in town. We can walk around, eat some food, grab some bikes, maybe drink something nice. Red and sparkly inside. It gets kinda loose, but not the right kind, if you know what I mean.

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1: Cockfosters has been cancelled. We apologise for any inconvenience caused to your journey. Transport for London. Every journey matters.

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Softly in the evening dusk, a woman is singing to me. She takes me back down the vista of my years until I see. I see a child underneath the piano and the boom of the tingling strings, pressing the poised feet of his mother, who smiles at him as she sings. 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
2: Ladies and gentlemen, fellow Americans, lady Americans, this is James Brown. I want to talk to you about one of our most deadly killers in the country today. I had a dream the other night and I was sitting in my living room. I dozed off to sleep, so I started dreaming. I dream I walked in a place and I saw a real strange, weird object standing up talking to the people. And I found out it was heroin, that deadly drug that go in your vein. He said, I came to this country without a passport. Ever since then, I've been hunted and sought. My little white grains are nothing but waste, soft and deadly and bitter to taste. But I'm a world of power, and all know it's true. Use me once, and you'll know it too. I can make a mere schoolboy forget his books. I can make a world-famous beauty neglect her looks. I can make a good man forsake his wife, send a greedy man to prison for the rest of his life. I can make a man forsake his country and flag, make a girl sell her body for a $5 bag. Some think my adventure's a joy and a thriller, but I'll put a gun in your hand and make you a killer.

black or mix. I can make the most virile of men forget their sex. So now, my man, you must, you know, do your best to keep up your habit until your arrest. Now the police have taken you from under my wing. Do you think they dare defy me, I who am king? Now, you must lie in that county jail where I can't get to you by visit or mail. So squirm with discomfort, wiggle and cough. 6 days of madness, yeah, and you might throw me off. Curse me in name, defy me in speech, but you'd pick me up right now if I were in your reach. All through your center, you become resolved to your fate. Fear not, young man or woman, I'll be waiting at the gate. 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Your foot is in the stirrup. And make haste, mount the steed, and ride him well. For the white horse of Elwin will ride you to hell.

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0: It's Alright, die B-Seite des ersten und gleich riesigen Erfolgs der Kings. Die Rede ist natürlich von You Really Got Me. 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
0: Ich saß am Klavier in unserem Wohnzimmer und improvisierte. 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
2: You really got me going. You got me so I don't know what I'm doing.
1: Then I called Dave in from the kitchen, where he was having dinner with the rest of the family. And he picked up his guitar and plugged it into the green amp. He started playing along with the riff I was playing on the piano. And as the amp warmed up, I heard that wonderful distorted sound.
0: Meine Mutter allerdings hatte Sorge, die Nachbarn würden die Polizei rufen.
1: 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When we got through the song for the first time, our small audience applauded. I had written You Really Got Me, and it happened in the front room, because all the important things happened there.

0: Mit 5 Jahren bekam Gary seine erste Klavierstunde. Im adolescenten Alter wurde er, wie so viele in seinem Alter, Rock'n'Roll infiziert. In den ersten Bands war er zunächst nur Sänger. 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
1: Surprising how many musicians from bands, you see, were all born within a few weeks of each other, you know, in and around 1945. We grew up in a great era. We were there when Elvis Presley and Jerry Lee Lewis and Little Richard and Bobby Bland and whoever else, Ray Charles, when they made their first records, we were there to listen to them. I think the first song I ever learnt was an Elvis one. I never told anybody I played piano. I was in a skiffle group and somebody discovered that I did. I'd had lessons. And I got the job to work out the calls to A Fool Such As I by Elvis Presley, which nobody else could do.
0: Ein Bandmate bekam spitz, dass er Klavier spielen konnte. Damit wurde ihm die Aufgabe zuteil, sich den Elvis-Song A Fool Such As I rauszuhören. Alle anderen bekamen das nämlich.

And I think at the time, I was very impressed with the fact that Mr. Bumble had mixed in a classical piece and just turned it into a great rock classic. You know, the opening, I think, is from the Nutcracker Suite, which is when Nut Rocker comes from. Starts off with it as Tchaikovsky wrote it, more or less, and then goes wild. And yes, it did inspire me. I thought, well, this is what I want to do.

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Lady Grace's Buick got 4 bullet holes in the side, and Charlie Delisle is sitting at the top of an avocado tree. Mrs. Storm will stab you with a steak knife if you step on her lawn. I got a half a pack of Lucky Strikes, man, so come along with me. Let's fill our pockets with macadamia nuts and go over to Bobby Goodman's and jump off the roof. We'll play strip poker while our mamas cross the street. Joey Nowinski says she put her tongue in his mouth. Dickie Faulkner's got a switchblade and some gooseneck risers that you can live to see.

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Now don't say a word. 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I'll show you how to sneak up on the roof of the drugstore.